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0: 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How are you, man?
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0: Oh, you know Goo Goo Dolls going to be at our iHeartRadio Music Festival, right? Yes, they're going to be there along with Benson Boone, BTS, Lainey Wilson, Weezer, Snoop Dogg, and so many more. 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So come join us. Mariah Carey and Sister Hazel coming up next on iHeart 90s.
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0: How can we get you $2,500? We want you to get this money. Hi there, it is iHeart90s. My name is Natalia. And yes, next hour, we're giving you a chance to win $2,500. This way, you can kick off 4th of July weekend with some really good plans, right? Or a little bit later, go on a vacation, a trip, do something with this money. Just get the money first, okay? So coming up next hour, your chance to win. Stay right here so you can listen out for that keyword. Sugar Ray, tag team, coming up on the way. 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

0: 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All right, Black Crowes and Jennifer Lopez next.
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stay right here, because next hour we're going to play a fun little trivia game. It's called You've Got Movie. I'll give you a few actors from a 90s film. You try to guess it, okay? It's not a J-Lo movie, I'll tell you that.

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Let's go ahead and play You've Got Movie. This one might be a little tricky, but let's see if you can guess it. Okay, here are your actors. Tom Hanks, Meg Ryan, Lloyd Bridges. Answer coming up in 2 songs. Stay right here. Good luck, Santana.

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Hopefully you're having a great day. If you want to say hello, I'm on Instagram at Hey Natalia, HeyNatalia. I promise you don't have to hit follow, but you can send me a message. I'll check all my inboxes, okay? Say hello. Let me know where you're listening from and what's your favorite 90s song. Let's do that. Backstreet Boys coming up on the way.

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Do you think you can guess today's song? Here are your three clues. Joe Perry, Loco, Liv Tyler. Answer coming up after Ace of Base on iHeart 90s.

Well, don't go away because I got your chance to win $2,500. Yes, a lot of money is coming your way, but you got to stick around for it. And I'm going to give you details on how to win in three songs. Okay, stay right here. It is iHeart 90s. Happy Wednesday.

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I know it lands on a Saturday, so a lot of people having Friday off. 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What did your company choose? 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